0: What is your guess?
1: Norwegian.
0: Phenomenal. Awesome job. That was today's hardest word. Word two.
1: The reason I'm blind is that I am HIV positive. I was diagnosed in the early 90s when I was 27, and I was told I had 3 years to live.
2: Ich bin blind, weil ich mit 27 die Diagnose HIV bekommen habe. Damals, Anfang der 90er, hieß es, ich habe nur noch 3 Jahre zu leben.
1: I was like 3 to 5 years. That means 30 to 32. I'm gonna die. By the time I'm 32, I'll be gone. As she's talking, I'm having all these images in my head of what this will mean for everything I had at the moment and everything I wanted to have, everything I wanted for the future, everything I'd planned. All of a sudden, everything was gone.
2: Alles, was ich damals hatte und alles, was ich mir für die Zukunft erhofft hatte, war auf einmal weg.
1: My whole family, my sister, my brother, my friends, and then Brian. Oh my God, Brian. I wasn't going to have him, and I was going to die and not ever know what it's like to be married or to have anyone to love and to love me. And I wasn't going to have that beautiful image of motherhood.
2: Meine Familie, meine Freunde, mein Partner. Ich würde sie alle verlieren. Ich würde nicht erleben, wie es ist, verheiratet zu sein. Und vor allem nie Mutter sein.
1: Ja.
3: Manhattan, 2019.
4: Good morning.
5: Good morning.
4: What's new?
5: So I had bad eye pain last week. I'm laying around, not doing anything. I'm not, you know, deep sea diving or skydiving or
4: right.
5: doing anything pressure wise.
4: Got it.
5: And I'm just laying around listening to my book and I began to feel discomfort in my eye.
2: Ich lag auf dem Sofa und plötzlich hat mein Auge wehgetan.
5: It felt like I'd been punched in the eye.
4: Yeah.
5: And my eye was watering. Mm. And I noticed afterwards that I'm seeing a lot less. I could barely see movement now. I don't see you at all. I don't see your outline. Before I could see your silhouette.
4: Yeah.
5: I don't see silhouettes anymore.
4: Wow, okay.
5: Yeah.
2: Ich habe danach gemerkt, dass ich schlechter sehe. Ich sehe keine Umrisse mehr.
4: Okay, so opening big wide and just looking straight ahead. Hold it.
1: I got healthy. It was miraculous. I was not expected to live.
2: Ich bin wieder gesund geworden, was eigentlich keiner für möglich hielt.
1: One of the things that I mourned most when I got my diagnosis was I'll never have a baby. But by the time that I was 39 and I said to myself, I'm not dying. I would hate to manage to survive and never have a baby.
2: Mit 39 habe ich gedacht, wenn ich nun doch nicht sterbe, wie schlimm wäre es, das alles zu überleben und kein Kind zu bekommen?
1: So I went to my doctor and I pestered him. I said, I need to have a baby, I need to have a baby. And he said, you need to bring that viral load down to nothing. So he sent me to a specialist who works on high-risk pregnancies. We went to her to ask, how likely is it that the baby will be born infected? And she said, if you could become non-detectable with the virus, there is like a 1 in 100 million chance for him to be infected. So he will be healthy.
2: Mein Arzt hat mich zu einer Spezialistin für Risikoschwangerschaften geschickt. Und die meinte, dass wenn der Virus im Blut nicht mehr nachweisbar ist, ich ein gesundes Baby bekommen kann.
1: At that point, there were tests that could actually, they could test the virus to see what the virus was sensitive to. They didn't have that in the 90s. At this point, it's 1999. And he gave me a new cocktail that worked right away. Like within 1 month, my viral load was cut in half. The next month, cut in half again. And it kept getting cut in half till I was not detectable.
2: 1999 konnten die Ärztinnen endlich testen, welche Medikamente bei HIV wirken. Das ging vorher nicht. 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Die Viruslast hat sich jeden Monat halbiert, bis man nichts mehr nachweisen konnte.
1: I went to my ophthalmologist and said, I'm gonna get pregnant, I'm gonna have a baby. And he said, I would advise you against it.
6: because he said, I can't guarantee that you won't lose your vision really quickly as a result, because it'll be too stressful on your eyes.
2: Mein Augenarzt hat mir von einer Schwangerschaft abgeraten. 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Aber das war mir egal.
6: And I said, it's worth it. It's worth me having a baby. I need to have a family. I've always wanted to have one, maybe two. So I thought, I'll take a chance. I mean, I didn't die. Everyone said I was going to die. And I didn't. Maybe things will be okay.
5: Sí, sí, se está grabando todo.
7: Yeah. I think so.
8: Home.
7: Have this forever.
8: Home. Queens. 2020.
5: Aiden, where are you going to sit for the graduation?
2: Aiden, wo sitzt du für die Abschlussfeier?
5: You should sit in a chair here.
9: Can I sit on the floor?
5: All right, but they won't see you.
6: Especially when my son was little and I knew that at some point I was going to lose vision, I would love getting close to his face and just looking at him. And especially when he slept, I would pull his little hair to the side and just really study his features. I would touch his nose and his forehead just to get a sense of the shape of everything. I had like mapped out in my head what he looks like.
2: Als mein Sohn klein war und ich wusste, dass ich irgendwann blind werde, habe ich ihn oft ganz genau angeschaut. 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
6: He was maybe 3 to 4 and I would wash his hair and he would get angry. He'd say, Mommy, you got it in my eyes. And he would cry and I would say, oh, I'm so sorry, baby. And I would flush it out and rinse out his face. And so over time, he wouldn't want me to. He would get angry in the bathtub.
2: Als Aiden 3 oder 4 war, hat er beim Haarewaschen oft geweint, weil Wasser in seine Augen kam. Und ich habe mich so schlecht gefühlt.
6: And I would feel so bad. And I would say to him, oh, you understand, Mommy can't see very well, baby. I would just think, we're gonna get through.
5: All right, Aiden, go get drunk and put on your cap and gown. Come on. What does that say?
10: Oh, and it's just names.
5: Oh.
10: Robert. Aiden.
5: Aiden! Yay!
11: Aiden!
5: Okay, Aiden's gonna play guitar now.

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1: Violet!
2: Are you hungry?
3: There's such a strong visual connection with a cat. Dogs, they're always by your side. You're always gonna feel them. Cats move away from you.
4: Hunde suchen im Vergleich zu Katzen viel mehr Nähe. Katzen halten eher Abstand.
3: So I felt the loss. I suddenly noticed that I'm not as in touch with them because I don't know where they are. So I'm not reaching out to touch them. They might be laying in the little ottoman right here next to me. Unless they're purring or making some sound, I don't know they're there. So I don't reach out to pet.
4: Ich habe gemerkt, dass ich weniger Kontakt zu meinen Katzen habe. 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
3: God bless Violet, who's always screaming and looking for me, because she's blind. And I can't even imagine what she's thinking. She doesn't have the same understanding of the world that I do in her little cat mind. So what must she think?
4: Violet miaut zum Glück ständig nach mir. Sie ist auch blind. Und ich frage mich oft, was wohl in ihrem kleinen Katzenkopf vor sich geht. Vielleicht ruft sie so laut, weil sie sich nur so verbunden fühlt.
3: At night, it's completely dark and she can't see anyway, but whatever light there might have been in her eyes that she might still see, it's gone. And she wants to feel a connection. So she screams.
5: Today is Friday, January 6, 2023. I fell asleep, and in my dream, I'm in this room that I know is dark and bleak, similar to the, I guess I must have been dreaming that it was this room, my living room slash bedroom, and there was stuff everywhere, it was cluttered, and I was trying to make sense of it all, just organize it.
4: Heute ist Freitag, der 6. Januar 2023. 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
5: And my mom had lost something and was also throwing things around, looking for something. Whatever it was she lost. And Aiden, I couldn't get any answers out of Aiden. And I just started pulling everything apart because the only way that I see now is by touching things. Everything I touched within seconds, I was just throwing it around. And in somehow in that chaos and frenzy, I felt like I was getting to the bottom of it all. I felt like I was taking control. I felt like I was doing something. I felt like I was back to being me, back to just feeling something, feeling passion, feeling anger. Doing something, not sitting around and feeling sad and suffering, quietly suffering, expecting someone else to somehow magically come in and make it all better. Make me feel capable again and make me be able to do things again.
4: Meine Mutter hat irgendwas verloren und alles durchwühlt. 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
5: And what I was saying in my dream was, I can't see, I can't see, I can't see, I can't see. And I woke up crying out loud. I was crying, I can't see, I can't see, I can't see. And I realized it was a dream and I fell right back into bed. I sat back and I realized when I opened my eyes that it was dark. It was afternoon, but it was dark. It was dark because I'm blind and it was dark because it's dark outside.
4: Im Traum habe ich geweint und gesagt, ich kann nichts mehr sehen. Und dann bin ich mit denselben Worten weinend aufgewacht. 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Es war dunkel, weil ich blind bin.
5: So, without even thinking, I got up and went to the kitchen, and I started tearing it apart. I tore up the freezer, tore up some cabinets. I just started throwing everything out on the floor, and I thought something might break, but I didn't care. I started organizing things the way they should have been all along. Just by touching, I began to get a sense of things. Just by moving things around, I began to get a sense of my space again.
4: Ohne nachzudenken, bin ich aufgestanden und habe den Gefrierschrank aufgerissen, Schränke durchwühlt und alles auf den Boden geworfen. 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
5: And while my anger is still there, it's burning in my belly, I have it under control for now. And I know I'm gonna still feel this as I try to acclimate to this new normal.
0: Home. Queens.
3: Did you find anything?
0: 2024.
6: Okay, well, these are just obviously photos of me just after I was born.
7: Those are my baby photos.
6: And of course, having to compare the size of me to one of the presents that I received and how I was around the same size. yeah, I'll skip past that photo.
3: So you, have you ever felt like you've missed out on anything because of my...
4: Hattest du jemals das Gefühl, dir fehlt was?
6: No.
3: No?
6: No.
3: Nothing?
6: I don't think so.
3: Come on.
6: No. No.
3: Mm. But did you think anything of it? You know, that, oh, I can do this because she's blind.
6: So, there were some things, like, I used to play on my DS a lot at night.
3: Oh, yes.
6: And I guess, like, you could tell that I was awake.
3: Mm-hmm.
6: So you would walk in, but then I guess you couldn't see me, or like you couldn't make out that I had my DS, because I would just sit still. I would close my DS and I would just lie very still.
7: Ich habe nachts auf Nintendo gespielt, und wenn du reingekommen bist, hast du nicht sehen können, dass ich spiele, weil ich ganz still geblieben bin.
3: Let me tell you something, friend. Parents know.
6: Oh.
3: Moms know.
4: Ich wusste, dass du nicht schläfst.
6: I just assumed if you were backing out, that would mean that like you thought that I was asleep, and I would be staring at you.
3: Oh, okay, okay. No, that's true. That part is true. But no, I knew.
6: Right.
3: I mean, you know, listen, you still do it. Don't lie.
6: What?
3: That you still pretend to be asleep in your room when you don't want to talk to me.
6: No, no. No, genuinely, no.
3: Sure.
6: Can you see in your dreams? Like, when you dream, do you
3: yeah.
6: see?
7: Kannst du in deinen Träumen sehen?
6: I was just wondering, like, as memories fade.
3: No, I do. And I think there's a must be a memory component in dreams, because I do. It's vision. It's full vision. The colors, it's everything. When I have a dream, even if they're supposedly taking place in the present, it's images from the past. People, the way they looked in the past, my memory of them, like your grandfather who's passed away. When I dream of you, yeah, I see the little boy that I remember, even if it's you now.
4: Träume müssen etwas mit Erinnerungen zu tun haben, denn ich sehe dich immer nur als kleines Kind.
6: I used to get sad by that thought, thinking that you wouldn't know what I would look like when I was older.
7: Früher hat mich der Gedanke traurig gemacht, dass du nie wissen wirst, wie ich als Erwachsener aussehe.
3: Yeah, that, of course, that made me so sad too. I really spent a lot of time grieving that. And I would feel sad that I wouldn't get to see your children, your future children.
4: Das hat mich auch traurig gemacht. Auch, dass ich deine Kinder nie sehen werde.
6: Who knows if they'll exist, but...
3: If it's in the cards and I'm around, that makes me sad that I wouldn't be able to. Yeah, watching you become a man.
6: What do you think I look like?
7: Wie glaubst du, sehe ich aus?
3: Okay, I don't know why, and I know you don't, but in my mind, my image, I think of you as looking like a young George Harrison, with the long, flowing, curly locks, and the chocolatey eyes.
4: In meiner Vorstellung siehst du aus wie George Harrison, groß, mit langen, lockigen Haaren und braunen Augen.
3: Right?
6: I do have brown eyes, and...
3: Mm-hmm. Tall, thin... Dry sense of humor. Yeah. Dark hair.
6: I guess I could be like a police like sketch. of George Harrison.
3: Right. But, yeah. Baby fat? Do you have baby fat?
6: Not a lot of it.
5: Cheekbones?
6: Yeah, I guess I have cheekbones. I don't know.
3: Oh, I know you have cheekbones, but aren't they high cheekbones?
6: I guess.
3: Let me feel your cheek. Oh my God, how do you say, these are prominent, boy. These are cheekbones. These are my freaking cheekbones. And that is my jawline. And your ears. I think your ears are like mine, right? Can I feel them?
6: Sure.
4: Ich glaube, deine Ohren sind wie meine. Kann ich sie anfassen?
3: Oh no, they're attached. Mine are unattached here. So, right.
6: If you want, you can feel my nose.
3: I forgot that your ears were attached. Oh, I remember this little nose. See how it goes in here and then comes out and up.
4: Oh, und an diese kleine Nase erinnere ich mich.
3: Oh my God. Did you ever feel like you had to take care of me?
4: Hattest du jemals das Gefühl, dass du dich um mich kümmern musst?
6: No.
3: Never?
6: No.
3: Never? No? I must have done something. Okay, then. Because, I mean, that's the thing. I've never wanted you to feel any responsibility or duty.
6: I don't know. I guess as a child, if, you know, even if your circumstances are unordinary, as long as it doesn't, I guess, affect, you know, your happiness as a child, you don't, or I know I didn't really question it.
7: Ich glaube, als Kind hinterfragt man das nicht, solange man glücklich ist. So war es bei mir.
3: Sounds like I did okay there. Yeah. Today is Monday, February 5th, 2024. I am thinking about something that I just did. So I have a trash compactor room down the hallway. When you're sighted, it's very easy. You just walk down the hallway and you find the correct door. But since I lost my vision, I had to figure out a way to do it.
4: Heute ist Montag, der 5. Februar 2024. Ich war gerade im Müllraum. Früher kein Problem, aber seit ich blind bin, musste ich lernen, wie ich die Tür finde.
3: And I was scared at first. Not scared, more like, it just felt awkward and it feels hard. Everything feels hard when you lose your vision. You have to find a new way to do, you know, even the smallest thing, like throwing out your own freaking garbage. So I'm taking my steps. And as I'm moving down the hallway, I felt suddenly like this mundane little trip down the hallway became an almost out-of-body experience.
4: Ich zähle meine 23 Schritte. Und plötzlich fühlt sich dieser simple Gang surreal an. Ich habe fast das Gefühl, nicht mehr in meinem Körper zu sein.
3: I felt untethered to the world around me. I wasn't holding onto somebody's arm, nobody was leading me. I was being propelled by my own action, by my own legs, my own feet, which I cannot see. I'm just walking through this space. It felt like I wasn't real.
4: Und plötzlich fühlte es sich an, als wäre ich gar nicht richtig da.
3: I had to really focus on what I was doing and reminding myself that I was actually doing this and that I was in my hallway. It's my hallway, but it's not my hallway. I haven't seen it in years. It's an incredible thing to lose everything that's familiar to you, to just lose what it looks like. I think that's why sometimes I don't feel connected to the world in the way I used to.
4: Ich musste mir richtig klar machen, dass das mein Flur ist, auch wenn ich ihn seit Jahren nicht mehr gesehen habe. 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
3: I grieved it all of last year. And now what I'm trying to do is I'm trying to find ways to maintain a connection to my past and everything I knew and the way I knew things.
0: Done.
3: Nick?
8: I'm here.
5: Hello.
8: My Gina.
3: Hello, Nikki.
8: Ooh.
3: Qué frío.
8: You cold?
3: Yeah, a little bit.
8: You want me to run the dryer on you and warm you up a little bit?
3: No, it's okay. I mean, you have to do your thing now, right?
8: Yeah.
3: Okay.
4: Sind meine Haare hinten fast komplett grau?
3: Is it mostly white back there now?
8: Yes.
3: Really? Is there any black left?
8: It's like salt and pepper.
3: Really?
8: But more salt than pepper.
9: Ich sehe mehr grau als schwarz.
3: I'm shocked.
8: You're not solid white, but you're definitely like all gray. It's going to be really stunning, I'm sure. Once it's complete.
3: My eyes are almost white, aren't they? The color of my eyes?
8: Look up.
4: Meine Augen sind fast komplett weiß, oder?
8: A little bit. No, like an icy blue.
3: Really?
8: But with a little bit of fogginess in the middle.
3: Yeah.
8: It's kind of like when Storm from X-Men's about to unleash her shit.
3: I've never seen it.
8: So when she's about to conjure the weather.
9: Sie sind eisblau und in der Mitte ein bisschen trüb. Wie bei Storm aus X-Men.
8: And so then the wind starts to blow her hair and then her eyes kind of like glaze over, almost like clouds are in there, and then she unleashes the weather.
3: Maybe I should let it get long and look really, really crazy. Yeah, it's like I realize I can't see myself anywhere. Might as well have fun with what other people see.
4: Vielleicht lasse ich meine grauen Haare wie Storm lang wachsen und sehe richtig wild aus. Ich sehe mich ja selbst nicht, aber so habe ich wenigstens Spaß daran, was andere sehen.
8: And I'll be right back.
3: Okay.
10: 5 folder, 6 apps, opening folder.
3: Saturday, February 17, 2024. Wait, Alexa, what's today's date?
11: It's Saturday, February 17th.
3: Okay. So just a little while ago, I turned the lights off and then I turned them back on and I looked in the direction where the lights should be and I realized I almost see none of it. And it hit me suddenly that I've lost more vision. I'm almost completely in the black.
4: Vorhin habe ich das Licht aus und wieder angemacht. Und dabei habe ich gemerkt, dass ich seit heute fast gar nichts mehr sehe.
3: It's weird because I'm not devastated.
4: Komischerweise bin ich aber nicht am Boden zerstört.
3: I think it's I've gotten used to vision loss at this point because I've been going through it for so long. This isn't as terrible as I thought it would be. Alexa, play Recovery by Olivia Newton-John.
11: Here's Recovery.
3: It's such a confirmation of who you are, what you are, where you are in space, to have a visual of people and things. When you lose something like vision, then reality does begin to feel like a concept.
4: Wenn man erblindet, fühlt sich Realität wie ein Konzept an.
3: Human beings are very adaptable and you find a way to connect and enjoy, appreciate what you do have. That's what I've had to do. This is my favorite part coming up.
12: All need your sympathy, save all your tears.

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I mean, I don't mind when others eat. 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I just don't want to eat myself. I'm here because I want to be eaten. I want to be swallowed down and up in someone's belly, you know, full circle. That's where it all started, and I think it's only natural when the story ends where it began, right?

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We despise explorers and pioneers. And of course, there's no need to even talk about tourists or vacationers. Honestly, traveling was the beginning of the end. Everywhere humans set foot, they left nothing but destruction, didn't they? The concept of traveling, expansion, the claiming of outer spaces, must be entirely rethought. Our ancestors, Europeans who circumnavigated the globe and set foot on new continents, were driven by two cardinal fears. The fear of drowning and the fear of being devoured by beasts or so-called cannibals. And it is precisely there, in my opinion, that they missed their chance. But we are here to correct that failure. Our journey is one of drowning, of being devoured. We surrender ourselves to be consumed. We return to the primordial place, the origin we perhaps never should have left. We, the separated, lonely beings who have fragmented ourselves through time and space, are coming home. We are becoming unborn. We dissolve, returning to the boundless, the formless. In the words of the Zen master Bunkei Yotaku, the unborn has no separation, no relation, no parts. The unborn is unlimited by time. It has no relation to time and space. It is shapeless. The unborn is form. Form is the unborn. The unborn is real.